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0: 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The Movie, has been known to cause extreme excitement. Hold on.
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3: 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We back inside the mix, though. Enough of that. World famous DJ Jamal Smalls. How you coming, brother? It's GCI. Let's go. We commercial free.

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0: 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We rocking with my brother Inside the Mix. If you was at the Bud, you already know how he coming, man. 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

Y'all know who her dad is? DJ Kid Clay. Shout out to my brother. Rocking with us inside the mix, man. Show him some love on the gram at DJ Kid Clay. Cuzzo, it's that time of the night. It's that time of the week for your boy. I'm up out of here until Monday. As always, keep some good energy within yourself.

plan for tomorrow, this weekend, next week, next month, next year. But life is one day at a time, so take your time, cuzzo, and everything gonna fall in line. Have a good weekend. Be safe. If I'm not mistaken, the Aaron Water Show is tomorrow. That should be something enjoyable to go do if you ain't got no plans. Tomorrow and Sunday, Bears preseason kicks off tomorrow at noon or 1 p.m. against the Browns, man.

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1: 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thank you, thank you, thank you, thank you, thank you, thank you, thank you, thank you, thank you, thank you, thank you, thank you, thank you, thank you, thank you, thank you, thank you, thank you, 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thank you, thank you, thank you, thank you, thank you, thank you, thank you, thank you, thank you, thank you, thank you, thank you, thank you, thank you, thank you, thank you, thank you, thank you, thank you, thank you, thank you, thank you, thank you, thank you, thank you, thank you, thank you, thank you, thank you, thank you, thank you, thank you, thank you, thank you, thank you, thank you, 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
4: She said, take your time, what's your rush? 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
0: Jamal Smalls, a.k.a. The Movie, has been known to cause extreme excitement. Hold on.
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0: It's hard just to pick one.
1: It's hard just to pick one.
0: But if I got.
2: Yeah, we got back-to-back festivals, and I'm going to tell you about the biggest one coming up next. 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
2: 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Exactly. 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
3: Where we going?
4: Where we going?

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Zilla. Me and Lil Twin locked in, ain't worried about none. Zilla. You up in your face, look, get hit with this. Zilla. It's OBM farm, I'm raising these. 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

cover it up like a quilt. 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
3: 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You got a man. 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
1: 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Eating a bowl of cereal.
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stress. Will I take those to my death? 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

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It's the law, and it is not a game. 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
12: 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And welcome to Weekends with the Breakfast Club. Hello.
10: We count that at 20 biggest joints in the country requested by you. Now, we got the latest with Lauren, of course. Jess is going to be fixing somebody's mess. And we got some special guests joining us this week.
12: Who we got? Who we got?
10: We got Rod Wave.
12: Salute to the good brother Rod Wave, man. I had the opportunity to sit down with him for my Out of Context series that I'll be doing when I feel like it. And yeah, man, he's got a new album coming out called Don't Look Down. And we talked about that and just the maturation of Rod Wave.
10: Now, also Ray J, he'll be joining us as well.
12: Salute to the good brother Ray J.
11: He looks good. He looks really good.
12: He's fighting on the undercard of Clarissa Shields fight this weekend.
10: That's right. And Charlamagne, who are you giving your donkey to this week?
12: Yes, donkey of the day is a teachable moment. It's going to a Sacramento man named Joshua Tatch. He is an example that you can't rehabilitate somebody who refuses to participate in their own rehabilitation. We'll discuss.
10: All right, well, let's get the show cracking. Here's number 20. It's Hurricane Wisdom, Chance the Rapper, Barbie Doll.
13: Okay.

10. 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
0: All right, Miss Anonymous, you can make up any name you want to, but go ahead.
4: Good morning, y'all. This is Evan Morning.
0: Thank you. Good morning.
4: 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Listen.
1: What's wrong?
4: So I've been married to my husband for about 7 years, but we've been together for about 15. We got 3 kids, 13, 7, and 5. We both work, okay? We live in Florida, so it's expensive. But I feel like, is he lazy or I'm being ungrateful? Because I feel like I work, but I also do side jobs. I do Amazon, I do VHO, I also do auto. For him, he just feel like a 9-to-5 is good enough, but it's not. Financially, it's not. So if I'm being ungrateful as a wife, or he just so not lazy.
1: So wait, because I don't understand. You saying both of y'all work, right? But you also work and got other hustles on the side. Why is he calling you lazy?
4: Correct.
1: You don't contribute to, like, what's he don't contribute, or what's the problem again? Because I'm confused.
4: No, he do contribute. He works also, but he's not. I feel like he should get more side jobs to bring him more money, like I do. But he feels like his 1 9-to-5 is good enough. But
1: why is it not enough for you? Why is his 9-to-5 not enough for you? And then when the hell y'all gonna ever have time together if both of y'all work like Jamaicans? Y'all got like 10 jobs apiece. Just because you got 10 jobs don't mean he supposed to have 10 jobs. Why the hell y'all both got to work like slaves?
4: Because I'm like, we need that. Our bills are high. We have 3 kids. Like I said, we have a 13-year-old, 7, and 5-year-old. Our bills are high, and our regular 9-to-5 is not enough. So I have to get other side jobs to try to make ends meet. And I feel like he should do the same. But he feels different. He feels like his 9-to-5 should be enough. But to me, it's not enough.
1: Are y'all behind on anything? Or y'all just like barely making it?
4: Yeah. We're surviving, but it's just that we're a little behind on some bills. And I feel like, as a man, you should be able to go out there and make more money. Don't rely on your wife to do more.
1: But see, that's what you want to do. You know what I'm saying? Like, that's what you want to do. What else do you do outside of your job? What do you do? Lashes? You do net? Like, what do you do?
4: No, I don't do none of that. I mean, I be on social media, but I'm trying to build that up.
1: Oh, okay. All right. And so, yeah, babe. I mean, it ain't really... I don't really even know what the advice is that you want from me. Because to be honest with you, both of y'all got jobs. Y'all got 3 kids. You said the bills is high. Where y'all live at?
4: We live in Florida.
1: Oh, Florida.
4: South Florida to be exact.
1: Okay.
4: Y'all same favorite place, Florida.
5: I do love Florida.
1: Yeah.
5: But y'all crazy.
1: Yep.
5: And you proving it this morning with your phone.
4: We are crazy.
1: Yes.
4: We are crazy.
1: Yeah, babe. I just feel like, how y'all even going to have time for yourselves, for y'all children, for each other, if you want him to get other jobs outside of the 9-to-5 that he got? I feel like he may feel like, yo, if we not behind on bills and we actually good, you know what I mean? Bills is paid, kids are cool, ain't nobody wanting for no food or no nothing like that. We good. You want more, then you go get more. You feel me?
4: Yeah, I see. So you got to just relax and just be happy that he got a 9-to-5. He is paying the bills. We do 50-50. We split everything together. We do as a whole, actually.
1: Okay.
4: So you think I'm just tripping and just be grateful that I got a man that's working and in the kids' life?
1: Yeah, if that's your only complaint, to be honest, yeah, ain't nothing wrong with being happy. You know what I'm saying? Like, if that's your only complaint that he don't have another job, you know, some in their home ain't got no job and ain't looking and don't care if the woman go out and bust her to feed the kids and to make the house and everything like that. We just got finished talking about stay home boyfriends, stay home husbands and yesterday. If you ain't got that, you need to be thanking God. Hallelujah. For real. You know, he got a job.
4: He ain't, y'all. Too, and he probably said, that's right, Jess.
1: You know, I'm just saying. I agree with who is right. And you gave me the story. I see what's fair. And if that's your only complaint in your marriage, girl, be happy that you got him. Be happy that y'all have a beautiful family and y'all are able to take care of them. Y'all are both able to provide for each other and the household.
4: Okay, Jeff, I'm going to take your advice and just be happy.
1: All right, cool. You sound like, all right, here, damn. But call back in 2 months and tell me if you're still happy or not. Then we're going to have to try something else.
4: I will. I definitely will.
1: All right, babe. Thank you.
4: You're welcome, bye.
1: Yeah.
3: 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Thank you, Jess.
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5: Donkey of the Week goes to a 35-year-old Sacramento man named Joshua Thatch. Now, Joshua is allegedly a serial car thief who was on probation for multiple vehicle thefts, stolen vehicle-related convictions, and grand theft, okay? I repeat, he was on probation for multiple vehicle thefts, stolen vehicle-related convictions, and grand theft. Well, that didn't stop Joshua from driving to the probation office in a car that he allegedly stole. You can't make this kind of stuff up. Lauren LaRosa, can you tell us what happened, please?
6: So, a man on probation was arrested after driving to the probation office in a car that he allegedly stole, according to the Sacramento County's Sheriff's Office. So, the Sheriff's Office said that deputies witnessed a reportedly stolen car being driven by a 35-year-old Joshua Thatch, who was leaving McDonald's on Florin Road. According to the deputies, Thatch was on probation for multiple vehicle thefts, stolen vehicle... What? Bless Multiple you. Vehicle thefts, stolen vehicle related convictions, and grand theft. He was stopped and taken into custody in the probation office parking lot. The sheriffs learned that he was headed to the probation office to check in with his probation officer in a stolen car.
5: Joshua was on probation for multiple vehicle thefts, stolen vehicle related convictions, and grand theft, and he still decided to drive to probation in a vehicle he allegedly stole. Prime example that you can't rehabilitate somebody who refuses to participate in their own rehabilitation, okay? I've been on probation before, many of us have, and probation is essentially the justice system saying, we're going to give you an opportunity to stay out here in these streets, but you've got to show us you can follow some basic rules, and if you can follow some basic rules, then you can stay out of prison. Pretty fair deal, if you ask me, okay? So when you see brothers like Joshua Thatch moving the way they are moving, all it makes you think is, they must got a prison bait. Okay, because they're trying hard to get a sentence, and we don't talk about that enough, okay? We don't talk about the fact that times are hard out here, and financially, some guys might feel like it behooves them to be in prison, okay? You get 3 meals, room and board, don't got to worry about no bills. If you're fluid, like many men are, okay, nowadays, you can find your whole mate, all right? And some people, like Josh, don't need to be caught. They eventually turn themselves in creatively, okay? Police didn't even have to chase Josh down, all right? According to authorities, he allegedly delivered himself and the evidence to the probation office. That's DoorDash for law enforcement, okay? Anyone who's been on probation knows that being on probation requires situational awareness, all right? If you're already under supervision, your margin for stupidity is extremely, extremely low, okay? Your life has essentially been put on don't do anything stupid mode. And Josh being on probation for vehicle theft and then driving to your probation officer in said vehicle is extremely stupid, okay? This is what happens when accountability becomes an appointment instead of a lifestyle. Okay, when you're on probation, holding yourself accountable has to be a lifestyle, not just an appointment. You can't smoke weed and do drugs while you're on probation, and then when you are about to have a probation hearing, drink a bunch of detoxes and try to flush it out your system because you have an appointment with your PO. No, you have to hold yourself accountable the whole time you're on probation, okay? Living in a way that keeps you from violating probation is the assignment. That's your one job, Josh. That's it. And you know you're living wrong when your transportation to accountability becomes another reason you need accountability. Please give Joshua Thatch the sweet sounds of the Hamiltones.

0: always remember, kids, second chances only work when you make better first choices. Mm-hmm. Okay? Mm-hmm. Okay.
1: All right. Thank you for that donkey of the week.
0: Yes, indeed. And listen, make sure you pick up Little John's book. I Only Shout So You Can Hear Me. 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That's my book in print, man. Salute to the good brother, Little John.
1: All right. Now keep it locked. We got more joints to count down in my mix. The People's Choice Mix is Weekends with the Breakfast Club.
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0: up, y'all? It's your girl, Jess Hilarious, right here on Weekends with the Breakfast Club. That was number 9, Obvious, from Chris Brown. Chris Brown is up and down these charts, y'all. Don't get it effed up. Now, let's get into our interview with Rod Wave, right here on Weekends with the Breakfast Club.
1: Rod Wave, how you doing, my brother?
2: It's cool, isn't it, man?
1: The new album, Don't Look Down?
2: Yes, sir.
1: Was this your seventh studio album?
2: Yeah.
1: What's that title mean to you, Don't Look Down?
2: Don't Look Down means, like I get in these moments where I can't even believe I'm here. And it's kind of like a metaphor, like, when you get so high up in the ground, it's not as scary if you don't look down. But looking down make the situation worse. I kind of used it metaphorically speaking, like the heights that I'm at, it's a lot of pressure. Like, you know, like, you don't want to fail. You don't want to make the wrong moves. Like, it's such a blessing, and it's so rare to, like, with the hand that I was dealt, to come as far as I came. Pause, you know what I'm saying? But just to be here in this space is like, don't look down. Like, just keep going, keep dreaming. Don't let nobody, don't nobody put no ceiling on you or what you can't do. You know what I'm saying?
1: You know, the thing too, man, you know, I always wonder about you. Like, how does somebody who seems like they carry so much pain, at least in their music, right, become one of the biggest artists in America without letting that pain destroy them?
2: Bro, I feel like everybody in the world, like, people always take it and say pain. Like, I'm starting to not even like that word, you know what I'm saying? Because it's not even just pain. Like, it's just testimony. It's just real life. If you get up in the morning and you late to work, bad accident, coffee spilled on you, whatever going on, right? And you come in the office and you talk about it. Like, you're not, like, crying or dwelling on it. Or it wasn't painful. Like, it was just, like, something you went through and you found somebody, you expressed it to them, and life went on. It can't destroy me because it's just, I turned it into a positive, right? And I feel like everybody in the world go through stuff, go through things. Like, everybody's problems is, you know what I'm saying, case by case, but it's all normal. Like, it's not pain, it's not sad, it's normal, it's reality.
1: Are you aware that you give people, especially young men from the hood, permission to feel? Like, they're not afraid to express their emotions and talk about what they're going through because of your music?
2: Yeah, and it's so crazy because I'm kind of like the sacrificial lamb, if you look at it, because men, young black men, young men, you know, black, green, orange, white, whatever color, like, it's not, like, if you talk about your problems or you get too vulnerable or whatever, like, nobody want to hear it, you know what I'm saying? So I'm like the proof, I'm like the walking example that people, you know what I'm saying, don't care about what you go through, they don't care about how you feel, and I feel like the people who feel how I feel, they connect with it, right? Like, the young black men, they see, like, damn, I'm not tripping. Like, it's just not me. Like, you can see that, Rod. I got all these fans and all these following and all these people who feel how he feel, how I feel, how we feel. You know what I'm saying? So I feel like it's cool that I was able to take reality, right, and turn it into a positive. And it's just like a walking example of why men can't complain. You can't do nothing. You just gotta shut up and deal with it, because you is a man, right? And if you don't, people will point at you and say, like, look at all your flaws and shit. Why they got 10,000 more flaws than you, you know what I'm saying? But they just not talking about theirs or living in their truth. You know what I'm saying?
1: That's right. But that's why your music connects with people the way that it does, because you live your truth. Is it a burden to be like everybody's therapist? Are you like the ghetto psychiatrist? Does it feel like a burden sometimes?
2: I mean, not really, because I don't really look at it like that. Like, okay, if I'm making a song, I'm not looking at it like I got to make a song for these people. I'm not looking at it like I got to do this for these people. Like, I'm just going in there having my own little therapy session. I'm just going in there talking, and just having my own thing going on, my hobby, my therapy, what I like to do, right? And it turned into what it is. Like, as a young black man in America, when I couldn't talk to nobody, or nobody wanted to hear what I was saying, I go around my homeboys and they understand how I feel, or I get in the studio. So going to the studio made me, like, that was my hobby. I had a lot of built up anger. I had a lot of built up, like, I didn't know how to express it. And other people my age, or with the hand that I was dealt that was similar to mine, they expressed it in different ways. Some people violently expressed it, right? Some people expressed it traumatically and couldn't get through it. And I just kind of expressed it through music, right? And it turned into what it is today and how successful it then became. You know what I'm saying? Like, I was just trying to find a way to express what I was feeling or what I'd be feeling, right? And as an adolescent, I didn't know how to, right? And I had a lot of built up anger, and I just would express it in dangerous or ways that it still put myself in stuff I probably couldn't get out of. So finding music was my way of escaping or expressing or letting it out. Cause I don't wanna, like I said, nobody wanna hear a man, nobody wanna hear that, right? Because that's just the rules. That's just how the world works. So I found a way to express it, right? And other people around the world felt it. So now my music, whenever they feel how they feel, they don't gotta express it violently or traumatically. They just listen to the music and they understand, like, it's okay for you to not understand why you feel how you feel about the world. It's okay. You know what I'm saying?
1: It's okay to not be okay.
2: It's normal. Yeah. It's reality. It's 99%. People acting, they faking like they perfect, right? That don't mean you're not happy or you don't love life or you're not excited about today or you don't love your family or your friends, right? It's just reality, bro.
1: You know, millions of people, as you just said, you know, say your music saved their lives, right? Who saves Rodway?
2: Music.
1: Music.
2: Music, man. Mm-hmm. Music's got me out of, because you got to think about it. Not only did music help me express what I was feeling when all I knew was violence, right? And I found a different way to express it. It saved my life then, right? When I couldn't get nothing right, right? When I couldn't get right, couldn't hustle, and kept messing up my money, kept doing this, and I was out in the world by myself. Mm-hmm. Music came and saved me again, and it helped pay my bills.
3: 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That was the first part of our conversation with Rod Wave. Now let's get into a bonus record. Let's get into Peace of My Love. That's off the new album, Don't Look Down, right here on Weekends at the Breakfast Club.
4: What's that? When I be ready to come home from the club, what you be saying?

0: What up, y'all? It's your girl, Jess Hilarious, right here on Weekends with the Breakfast Club. That was Peace of My Love from Rod Wave's new album, Don't Look Down. Now let's get back into our conversation with Rod Wave, right here on Weekends with the Breakfast Club.
1: What's this chapter of your life called?
2: Don't Look Down.
1: Don't Look Down.
2: I'm for sure.
1: What does this chapter mean? Because I hear you keep referencing this chapter, and I know you got fatherhood going on, the business side going on. Like, what is it? What does it represent?
2: Just going from, like, artist to mogul, you know what I'm saying? I feel like we all gotta grow, right? So by me just being on the stage and being the artist, being the talent or whatever, I feel like I wouldn't say I was in the worst position, but maybe like I was like a pawn at the time. You know what I'm saying? So like but I'm still in the game. All right. So this chapter is like going from artist to mogul because like I done learned so much and I done seen how things operate. I done seen how things go. I done got my money right. I done got my mind right. So it's like this chapter is like going from artist to mogul because, you know, like at some point you gotta like, you know, let the kids have it. You know what I'm saying? Mm-hmm. I let the kids have it. Like let them, you know what I'm saying? I'm always do this because it's my hobby, right? I can make 100 songs and nobody ever heard them or whatever because just cause I like to do it.
1: What you mean the kids? Are you 27? Like you a baby.
2: You know what I'm saying? I'm not talking right now.
1: Okay.
2: Like, I don't want to be to that point where I'm not a kid no more. You know what I'm saying? It's like, bro, like I should be getting behind the youth and because they the future.
1: Mm-hmm.
2: Like, at some point in my life, I should be up in the youth and teaching them what I learned or helping them so they don't have to bump their head and go through an 8-year roller coaster. You know what I'm saying? Go be an 8-month roller coaster. That's how it should go, right?
1: Right.
2: Like we should be teaching the youth or getting behind the youth. That's how that go. Even though now I'm 27, right? It's somebody who's 17, right?
1: Mm-hmm.
2: Who probably might be better than me. You know what I'm saying? Quicker than me, faster than me, whatever the case may be. I should make an effort into being a part of that. You know what I'm saying?
1: Absolutely. You reference Flip a lot on this project.
2: Yeah.
1: Quite a few times. Like what did he mean to you?
2: Flip, that's like Uncle D alter ego, man. So like the last little chapter of his life, he flipped. Like, he was total opposite. So like he was always like hiding from cameras and wore the same thing. He never, you know what I'm saying, never spent no money. Never, he was quiet. Like the last chapter of his life, he kind of flipped like to the total opposite. But he taught me a lot though, man.
1: Mm-hmm.
2: He meant a lot to me. He helped mold this version of me today, like, you know what I'm saying? And as chapters changes, I'm different and I'm still growing, right? But I couldn't have got to this point without, you know what I'm saying, that bridge that he built for us, you know what I'm saying?
1: So like he was like a mentor.
2: Most definitely.
1: How important is mentorship?
2: Mentorship is important because if not having a mentor could like slow the process down, you know what I'm saying? So actually having somebody in your ear or your corner that you actually believe, trust, and that you know you can trust, you know they got your best interest, that you know they know what they talking about, they done been there before, right? Mm-hmm. Because a lot of us got goals and shit that we going towards, and it might take you longer, or you might go further, and I might get there faster, but a mentor can kind of like help you without bumping your head. Like, we tell you, bro, I went down that alley, I got 4 flat tires, don't go down there.
1: Mm-hmm.
2: I'm not gonna go down there, you see what I'm saying? Save me time, save me money. I went around, he didn't give me the gas money, right? Mm-hmm. He didn't buy the car for me,
1: mm-hmm.
2: but he helped me, he told me, bro, you go down that alley, you're gonna get 4 flat tires and they're gonna slow you down about 4-5 hours. But if you go around, right, you're gonna get further and you're gonna, with daylight, before it get dark, you're gonna get way further if you don't go down that alley. So mentorship is important, and that's why I said, I wanna be, when I get to a point in my life, I wanna be a part of the youth and the culture and helping them because, like, for example, bro, at the Kanye concert, you know what I'm saying? My tour company booked the Soulfly Stadium, right? And we had the highest grossing hip hop concert ever. You see what I'm saying? But the fact that I was able to learn that, right? And it was people around me at the time before I became, you know what I'm saying, the person I am today or before I built Soulfly, before I built Mainstay Touring, right? It was people who should have been mentoring me and helping me get on this level or growing with me, right? But they was trying to run the game on me. You see what I'm saying?
1: Mm-hmm.
2: And that kind of just, we could have built this and did this together. We could have been doing this, right? So where I'm at today with the Kanye concert and everything, imagine where we would have been, right? If we would have started this process then, when if the first step would have been mentorship and helping me and teaching me instead of trying to run the game on me, right? So now once you run the game on me 3 times, now I learn it. Now you just wasted 2 years. See what I'm saying? I got to go over here. And now I'm at this point where, okay, I know how to build relationships, go on tour, leverage relationships, book the building. Can't nobody in America goddamn get Kanye back. You feel what I'm saying? At the Soulfly Stadium. Soulfly Stadium. So it's like learning how to leverage relationships, learning how to do this by going through whatever I went through. But that's why it's important, because now I can take what I know and I can pass it down. So now I can save you 2 years. I can save you 3 years because I did it. I already did it.
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2: You're spending weekends with,
3: you know what you're listening to,
4: The Breakfast Club,
2: number 8.
5: Yeah.

0: What up, y'all? It's DJ Envy. Let's get to the latest with Lauren.
1: Talk LL Cool, babe.
2: Yeah. I'm not dumbing myself down. I'm being myself.
3: That source is trust.
2: I'm the homegirl that knows a little bit about everything and everything.
4: Little brown girls look at you and go, I want to be like you.
5: B was outside in New York. She had an event that she did celebrating her campaign that she currently has with Old Navy. And we know that that campaign came in, baby. They sold that out so fast.
6: That's what they did.
5: Yeah, well, they sold out. There was a lot of sizes that were sold out. I went online to try and check, and there was a lot of sizes that were sold out. I don't know where it stands now, if they replenished or what, but the sizes were selling, okay? The girls were grabbing it up. But Cardi B got on live afterward, and she talked a bit about her collab with Old Navy. And how's a full circle moment? Let's take a listen.
7: It's just such a full circle moment that, like, I'm an ambassador for Old Navy, and I used to steal all the time, and I never got caught. And, like, if it wasn't for you guys, I probably wouldn't be the freshest bitch in school, because I was the freshest bitch. I was stealing all the motherfuckers from Old Navy. And then look at that. Full circle moment. Y'all need to understand, BBL bitches, it is so hard for us to find jeans. Look at all my jeans. I was just saying, like, I get it from Old Navy, Gap, Fashion Nova, and shit like that, because I'm 5'3", and I'm skinny. I got no waist, but my ass and hips is the size of Uganda. They don't make jeans for a bitch like me, except for Old Navy. I am a mother, and I go to my kids' event. I already did for the other parents, so I like to curl myself up. I don't like wearing super, super tight shit where my ass is like, they already be shook, honey. They already be like, oh, God, look at this bitch.
6: I didn't know. So, I mean, I knew Rainbow and Charlotte Russe, but y'all used to be in Old Navy, too?
8: Yeah, hell yeah. I used to steal the hell out of them flip-flops and sell them right on the block.
4: I didn't steal it, but I would shop there.
8: Oh, you didn't steal?
4: Not at Old Navy. I might have stole, like, maybe one Aeropostale shirt once.
9: So you stole out of Old Navy?
8: Aeropostale.
6: How much is Old Navy?
4: No, but back in the day, everybody was buying it.
8: It didn't matter where the store was.
9: Not because I figured people was, you
4: no.
9: more high-end, so you sell
8: no,
9: it.
8: No, like, honey, I would go steal from Dollar General.
9: Oh, yeah, you're right.
8: You know what I'm saying?
6: If you broke, you broke.
8: And that's just
4: it. And people was buying it. Like, I mean, Old Navy, Aeropostale, Gap. Like, that's the stuff that people was buying.
8: Remember the whole Hollister, Abercrombie & Fitch?
4: Hollister, yes, yes.
8: Aeropostale. Girl, yes.
4: On the Gap, on Old Navy, because it is under Gap. On the Old Navy website, they do have things restocked now. I went and looked at the pair of jeans that I looked at the other day in my size, and it's back. But they have a 4'6". But they have a sellout risk. So they have like a thing that pops up when you go to certain jeans with Cardi that tell you that they are going to sell out. This one, I'm looking at a pair of jeans right now, and it says, given our current stock, this could sell out tomorrow.
9: How much are they?
4: $49.99.
8: Okay.
4: $50. Yeah, $50. Yep.
8: So that's $53.40.
6: That's very affordable.
4: Yeah, it is very affordable. Yes.
8: Girl, so they come with the cuffs? Because I know she's short. Or did she cuff them like that?
4: I think these come with the cuffs. Because they're cuffed in the photos.
8: Yep. I love those. Remember back in the day, everybody thought cuffs was country?
4: I love the cuff.
6: As you should.
4: Yeah.
9: Salute the body, though.
4: Yes.
8: I love her.
6: Big body. Drop on the clues bar for big body.
9: That's crazy, because then after that, I seen her in Newark. They were shooting a part two of her videos. It was all the motorcycles in Newark.
4: Yeah, and she was jumping up and down on the bike.
9: Yeah.
4: She's outside this summer. Yeah, she's outside. The music is happening. Now, let's talk a bit about broke stuff, because Young Miami was on stream with Tyleo. We know Tyleo, he also used to be on stream a lot with Kai Cenat.
8: Yep.
4: But she was streaming because she's out pushing her record right now, Spin That. And they were talking about the brokest thing that she's ever done. Let's take a listen.
10: All right, what's the brokest you ever did?
11: Probably on a mattress.
10: On a mattress?
11: Like on the floor.
10: That's basic. I still do that to this day.
11: Stole out of Walgreens.
10: That's the brokest you ever did?
11: I don't know that. I mean, like, what? What's the broke?
10: Imagine stealing food, but having the money to pay. Like, you know how broke you gotta be to do this?
11: That's not broke, though.
10: I literally used
11: that's to just eat. Doing
6: That's not broke stuff.
8: Yeah, that's a mindset, though.
9: What you mean?
8: That's a broke mindset. Even when you have money, you'll still have a broke mindset that you have to do things that you did when you were broke. So I get what Tyler was saying.
4: Keep going, Jess.
8: Or it could be just moved in and he didn't put his headboard and stuff together and the mattress was on the floor and he wanted to get it
4: out.
8: Normally
4: it's in the basement.
8: Yeah,
4: always the ones that live in the basement.
8: You're damn right.
4: Yeah. What's the brokest thing y'all ever did, though?
9: Let somebody take y'all in the basement with a mattress on the floor?
4: I've never let nobody take me.
8: Why you gotta sound like we got kidnapped and thrown down in the basement?
4: You didn't read Jess' book. When her baby was on the floor, she was ready to fight.
8: Yes.
4: But what's the brokest thing y'all have ever done,
8: though? I put my son on the floor.
4: I split a four for four.
6: The brokest thing. I was broke most of my life.
4: Yeah, so I know one of the brokest things I've ever done.
6: There's a lot of things you do to survive.
9: Yeah. That was the latest with Lauren. Now, keep it locked. We got 7 more joints to count down. And Ray J will be joining us. I'm DJ Envy, and it's Weekends with the Breakfast Club.
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0: 5'9", brown eyes.
1: Yep, Charlamagne Tha God here. Weekends at the Breakfast Club. That was the number 7 song. Now let's get into our conversation with Ray J right here on Weekends at the Breakfast Club.
2: Good morning, Ray.
3: Shout out to everybody, man. Thank you for having me.
1: Ray J.
2: Oh, first of all, not the voice.
4: Responsible and quiet.
1: This looked like 2010, 2011 Ray J, bro.
2: What this looked like I got my wife back, Ray.
3: I would love that, too.
2: Oh.
3: I would love that.
2: Okay.
1: Is it Zepbound?
3: What does that mean?
1: Ozempic?
5: It's like an Ozempic type of thing.
1: What is it, GLP-1, GP?
2: Yeah, GLP.
3: I never took those.
1: So what'd you do? You worked out or something,
2: right? In the gym.
3: I've been in the gym and getting ready for, you know, it's like my final, like, last crazy moments, you know what I mean?
1: Yeah.
3: So I'm going into this fight. I just didn't want to be, like, super sloppy, you know what I mean? Mm-hmm. Plus, I felt like doing the fight, it'll make me work out. Yeah. It'll make me switch it up, you know what I mean? And
1: so getting knocked out like that last time humbled you a little bit? Seeing yourself like that, maybe like, I gotta get it together.
3: Well, I saw a couple clips and I couldn't watch the whole thing.
1: Yeah,
3: because I was there.
2: Yeah.
3: You know, I was actually that person.
1: We saw it. Yeah.
3: Yeah.
5: It looked bad.
3: When you saw it, how did you feel about it?
5: Feel bad.
2: Bad. Yeah.
5: But not our guy, Ray J.
2: Why are you fighting? Aren't you supposed to, like, be
1: You got
2: crazy?
1: Money. That's what I don't be
3: Well, because it's like, mm-hmm. you know, when you almost at halfway through, like, just life,
2: mm-hmm.
3: you want to scratch some stuff off your bucket list.
1: You're not halfway through life.
2: I get it.
3: I mean, I'm 45, so it's like, you know.
2: And then your heart was just at 25%. You still got things you want to do.
3: Yeah, but I didn't want to, like, just be depressed and just, you know, just take medicine and just be at the house. So I'm like, let me just scratch off everything on the bucket list.
2: But why didn't you, like, if you knew you were going to fight, right,
3: mm-hmm.
2: professionally, why didn't you take it more serious? Why didn't you spar or train for more than 2 weeks? Because you only trained for 2 weeks
5: and also,
2: for the fight.
5: To add to her question, you said after the fight that that's not what y'all planned.
3: Yeah.
5: Was the plan different? Like, y'all wasn't really supposed
1: like
5: to go.
1: Staged. Like, it was staged.
3: No. The plan was, I don't know if anybody's been punch drunk before, you know what I'm saying? But
2: when you get hit so hard,
3: you don't really know where you at.
2: Oh, yeah,
3: so
2: absolutely.
3: So I'm thinking, I'm talking to my trainers. I forgot I was in the ring. Like, so I'm like, wait a minute. I know we just lost because I felt like I went down, but that wasn't what I, that's not okay.
5: So when you said the plan, you're talking about your trainer. That wasn't the plan.
3: I was talking to everybody. Yo, this wasn't what this was supposed to be.
1: I didn't know he was going to hit me so hard.
2: Right.
3: I didn't know I was going to get hallelujah like that.
2: Yeah, were you drunk?
3: No, I was punch drunk.
2: Like I thought you meant, like, have you ever been drunk and then somebody hit you so hard?
3: Oh, no, not like a brawl at night in the club.
2: Oh, like, okay.
3: When it happens, you, like, in slow motion.
2: Mm-hmm.
3: And then I saw my friends, like, on the side, too. Like, Chris Brown was there. AB and Dean was there.
2: Yeah.
3: And a few other people I know. But when I hit the ground, I was just like, this wasn't the plan. You know what I mean? Like, I had a lot of people watching this.
5: Mm-hmm.
3: You know, I had a lot of people believing in me.
2: Like, you didn't plan to get knocked out. Like, just you.
3: Nobody plans.
2: So it wasn't rigged or anything. Like,
3: no, I don't think you can rig that. If you can, then I should go, but just straight back to acting.
1: Let me tell you something. I knew that you was on social media playing because I was like, if Ray J really having a heart problem
2: mm-hmm.
1: and he really feel like, you know, he don't got that much time to live, he not going to just go out any old type of way.
3: Yeah.
1: So to see you in here in shape right now lets me know you've been taking it serious.
3: Yeah, I'm taking this one serious. I should have took the last one serious, I think, more than this one.
1: Yeah.
3: But, you know, I think, you know, you got to come up on those last mistakes you make and you mm-hmm. underestimate your opponent, you know, and even now where I'm at, you know, everybody says don't fight, but I just want to make sure I do everything that I wanted to do
2: mm-hmm.
3: and everything that, you know, life gives you, you know what I'm saying? And fighting might be crazy, but I just felt like I had to get some kind of, like, redemption from the last one.
1: Listen, look, you look healthier, you sound calmer. Is this why Brandy let you back in the house?
3: well, shout out to B. We just connected in Atlanta, and that was just in the lobby.
1: The hotel?
3: Yeah, but even though I go back to the house still,
1: mm-hmm.
3: but that was just, we just actually low-key just ran into each other in Atlanta, so.
1: But why did she want to be seen with you publicly? Because she hasn't wanted to be seen with you publicly
3: recently. Yeah, I think some of the stuff I've been doing, like, mm-hmm. I think that makes sense.
1: Mm-hmm.
3: You know what I'm saying? Especially with where she's going and where she's at and then kind of where we are with this kind of loud, performative, you know, live content on mm-hmm. the streams.
2: But she got her Hollywood star in the fame.
3: I know. That's why
2: I mean, I'm on the Walk of Fame and you weren't, you know.
3: I wasn't there, yeah.
5: Were you hurt by that?
3: Yeah.
2: Yeah.
3: I was hurt by why I wasn't. Not that I wasn't, but just I understood it.
1: It was you.
3: Yeah, exactly.
1: Yeah.
3: 100%. But you still like sad, you know?
2: Absolutely. I was sad for you.
3: But I take full accountability for it, and it makes sense.
1: And that's your sister. She can see you. That's why I said when I saw y'all together the other day, you know, I was like, oh, that's good that they're in a good place. But now that I'm seeing you, mm-hmm. I'm like, oh, she can see exactly what we're seeing right now.
3: Yeah, and what's crazy is that I've kind of looked at a lot of the tape and videos, and I've been in here focused, and I've been in here crazy,
2: mm-hmm.
3: both. And some of the crazy times I've been in here was just, I don't know, it was unacceptable.
1: When you go back and you look at some of that stuff now, you look at the interviews, whatever, you be like, God damn.
3: Yeah, I do. Sometimes when I see it, I just turn away from it. And now that my kids is getting older, they're 6 and 8, mm-hmm. eventually now they can get on and see everything. So I gotta make a U-turn and make some adjustments just going into this next wave of life.
5: Did you start that healing yet with your kids and your wife? Did you start that healing in that journey?
3: Yeah, oh yeah, for sure.
5: And how is that going?
3: It's going great. And I love my kids, and I miss them, and I love Princess, and I love what she's doing for the kids and with the kids. Because you know, when you got kids, it's a parent thing to do what your responsibilities are,
2: mm-hmm.
3: but it's also time consuming. And when you with your kids, they gonna be kids.
2: Yeah.
5: Are you back in the house?
3: I'm in the house sometimes, but I think the co-parenting is going good, and I've taken accountability.
2: That's amazing.
3: And stuff, so yeah.
4: You love you some Princess and your family. I hope that you really like
5: that's his wife.
4: But I just think that there are things that happen sometimes where it's like, why? If you know that that's gonna make her be like, come on, Ray J. Like,
3: I don't know. I don't know what happens, but sometimes I'm not in control.
4: Mm-hmm.
5: Are y'all getting close back to if that's what y'all both want to healing and moving forward with?
3: Yeah, I think we're always super close, and we always do a good job. I think there's moments where it gets loud, and I think the public can see that part. But overall, it's always been good. I think right now we super good.
5: Are you sleeping in the house?
3: Am I sleeping? And when I go over there, I might sleep on the couch.
4: But it's a co-parenting situation. You guys aren't working on being back together right now. It's just...
3: Oh, yeah. No, I don't think she's having that.
1: Ever?
3: I mean, depending on what situation she in now or... how I move as a person consistently for like maybe a long time. But yeah, nah, she not having that. But co-parenting and being with the kids, like she ain't never stopped me from doing that or being around. It's always, the door is always open 24 hours.
5: So if she dated somebody, you wouldn't have a problem with it. You understand?
3: I would have to.
5: You'd have to understand.
3: I would have to.
1: Nah, we pulling up.
5: You got to fight, man.
1: Nah, we pulling
5: up. Not fight the guy, but you got to fight for your relationship. Okay. If that's what you really want, bro.
1: Six Rolls Royces. Okay, back to back. All right, booty goons. We can't have that. You know what I mean?
3: Booty goons.
1: Booty goons. We can't have that.
2: What up, y'all? 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That was the first part of our conversation with Ray J. Now, don't move. 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

0: to the Breakfast Club. That was the number 5 song, It Depends, from Chris Brown featuring Bryson Tiller. Now let's get into the second part of our conversation with Ray J right here on Weekends at the Breakfast Club.
1: Would you say you're bisexual? But it's not.
2: I mean,
3: you've been asked that before. Don't crazy. Look like
2: no,
3: you.
2: I'm just saying, like,
0: what was the context? Like, no,
2: it came out of nowhere.
1: Wow. No, you are streaming. And, you know, you were just talking about it a few minutes ago, like separating the businessman versus the character, then, you know, the family guy.
0: But what did you do to
1: which one is gay? No, because he, remember, you were sweaty and you were on that live, and, you know, I think it was Dean and AB, you know, they do a lot of gayness. And you
2: think they do a lot of gayness. I think that it's just like it's like a vibe, you know?
1: Okay, that's what it is. You know, that's what they're calling it. That's cool. But you were vibing a lot, too.
2: Yeah.
1: And you were bringing up, you know, things that you have done or things that people may have done to you, men. And
2: what have men done to you? Yeah, I am so lost.
3: I think she's talking about the trans, when you said you almost slept with a trans woman.
1: And just a regular man, too.
0: Oh, yeah, YG made that record about you. I forgot.
2: He didn't make that.
0: Yeah, he told us.
1: He did not say
0: that was about Ray.
1: He did not say that. It was about Ray J.
0: He did off the air.
1: Because
0: on here, he was just like, that's my homie.
1: Ray J was not one of the biggest.
0: What you mean?
2: Nah, I mean, it's all performative.
1: Okay, you know so that part.
2: And again, like, I have a lot of gay friends.
1: For sure.
2: I work with a lot of people in the LGBTQIA+ community. Mm-hmm. We have the Gaygency.
1: Yes.
2: And, you know, I just feel like when somebody asks me that, so when I see other people get asked that question, they immediately go no in a certain way.
1: Right, get defensive.
2: Yeah, where it's almost like they're saying it's not okay to just be who you are. And for me, I try to make sure I carefully answer it where I'm not gay, but I got a lot of gay friends, so shout out to the Gaygency.
1: But it's okay. Like, you don't have to always say that. We know that you love gays. You're around gays all the time, you know, and that's fine. But we were asking, like, when are you gay?
2: I think we all are.
4: Gay?
1: Yeah, no, we're all, like, friends with gays. That.
4: Oh, you said you always say gay.
2: But here's the thing. If you're comfortable with who you are, then you can have fun.
1: Yeah,
2: whether you got gay friends or straight friends. And I see that happen here all the time.
1: Yeah.
0: What do you see?
2: I see a lot of pause moments.
0: Okay.
2: Right.
0: Okay.
2: Mm-hmm. And it, you know what? It inspires me.
4: It inspires you.
2: Right. As we're having conversations. I mean, you guys do it all the time. Charlamagne, for sure.
0: I love you regardless of what you
1: absolutely.
0: Do.
1: Absolutely.
2: No, it's not a seat. How you see?
1: We all do.
0: You my guy.
2: No, I'm just saying.
0: Nobody will ever make me not
2: raise it. But
4: he's saying y'all play gay games all the time.
2: Y'all play gay games all the time, too.
3: Did I miss it? Did he answer yes or no?
1: He didn't.
2: I said no. I'm not. But
1: but at points when you're moving very gaily, then you are going to be asked that question.
2: I have no
0: new
2: problem
0: show.
2: Answering
0: That's
2: it.
0: A
2: right?
0: New show.
4: What's that? Moving gaily.
0: Gaily on the daily.
4: Yeah. Gaily.
3: I just wanted to know because other times I've seen you be asked, you go into like the rants and then you start talking about all the women you slept with and stuff. So I just was wondering if you answered it.
1: Right.
4: You said he's not gay.
1: The original question was bisexual, not gay.
4: She's asking, are you bisexual?
2: Because here's the thing. And I think a lot of people that play around, which I've seen you guys do all the time.
1: Every day.
2: I think every day.
1: Mm-hmm.
3: Multiple.
2: And I think I think that's a fun.
0: Why you keep saying we playing?
2: Well, we playing.
4: Don't go that way.
2: I mean, it's.
0: You've been coming to New York for a long time, Ray. You've seen some things. Okay. You really think if you play.
2: But guess what though? When you get the comments back after you do whatever segment or you see a lot of like gay comments come back in, but it doesn't bother you
0: at all.
2: It doesn't bother me either. Mm-hmm. I love the chat. So
1: okay.
2: I think when you lying about certain things, I don't think you have or if you like hiding from somebody or hiding who you are, I don't think you have that lane to play around like that, right? Because you're not gonna indulge in the joke anything can come out that you hiding.
1: Absolutely.
2: Right. So sometimes we go hard and not like that, but we do go hard on jokes just because we know who we are and we know who our friends are.
1: Gotcha.
2: And we respect everybody all around the world.
4: Sydney Starr was part of the Gaygency, correct?
2: No, not a part of the Gaygency.
4: She was part of a show that you did.
2: Yes, we did the show called The Girls Club. So they had their whole trans world, and it was 13 or 14. it was like I'm just being transparent.
5: What's wrong with you?
1: No, it definitely sounds like
5: you're being transparent.
2: I'm being transparent.
1: Yes.
2: I'm just being transparent.
1: I got you.
5: Their own trans world. Go ahead, I'm with you.
2: Right. So like transatlantic, right? Mm-hmm. And so it was a really good show. It was very expensive to shoot. And I know what's going on now. And the allegations with her.
4: Did you see anything like that of who she was when you were taping?
2: Nah, because it was always a grown set. Okay. You know what I mean? So, mm-hmm. you know, people have their own lives and people get their own fame and money. And, mm-hmm. you know, there's a lot of instances where you can't control somebody and their actions every day. You know what I mean? And so, I hate what's happening now. Especially because it's just dealing with a minor too. And that's really different. And so it's hard to really like speak on it like that, but we definitely don't support that and don't condone that, and until they finish figuring out what it really was, you know, we all just gotta sit back and wait. But
1: yeah,
2: people have their own life. I definitely loved working with her on the set. She was super loud, she was super professional. And then, you know, once people live their own life, certain times they make mistakes, you know.
1: Yeah.
3: Can we talk about the end of last year when that moment happened with you on the live where you pulled the gun and it was alleged that you pulled it on Princess?
2: Yeah, that never happened. So if you watch it, I'm in the room saying I'm going to defend myself, and that's on the stream. And then when all the rest of the stuff happened, I mean, of course, it wasn't even around them like that, but everybody was lit. And I think, again, it's my fault to not try to like get everything toned down, and get everything back to regular. I think I just enhanced it, and you know, and then I got banned from Twitch. I went to jail.
3: There was a protective order. That was
2: I'm still on the PO.
3: Oh, okay, it's still in place.
2: Yeah, but Princess went down to the court for me, and she took the stand, and she told the judge like, you know, who I am and where I am mentally daily, and so they allowed me to be with the kids again.
6: I thank God.
2: Yeah, so shout out to Princess for that.
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0: What up, y'all? It's your girl, Jess Hilarious, right here on Weekends with the Breakfast Club. In the number one spot, one of my favorite songs, I Can't Wait, from Ye featuring Lauryn Hill, right here on Weekends with the Breakfast Club.

0: Charlamagne got here. Weekend at the Breakfast Club. That was the number one song, I Can't Wait, Ye featuring Lauryn Hill. Now, I got to salute the good brother, Rod Wave. Make sure you go check out our full conversation on my YouTube channel, See the God, C-T-H-A-G-O-D, on the Breakfast Club's YouTube page. We had a great conversation about his upcoming album, Don't Look Down. Okay, plus the maturation of Rod Wave.
1: And he lost a lot of weight.
0: He did lose a lot of weight.
1: That's what's up. I seen him sitting in that chair. And shout out to the good brother, Ray J, who came past. He looks really, really good. He looks very healthy. He slimmed down. He's been in the gym.
0: Speaking of losing weight, now he does, for real.
1: Yeah, he slimmed down a lot.
2: All right. Well, we'll see you guys next week. I'm DJ Envy.
1: It's your girl, Jess Hilarious.
0: And I go by the name of Charlamagne Tha God. 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

Ladies, GC, are we back outside Chicago? Bree Specific in your ears up next. Chris Brown. And yes, he will be in Chicago next week. Make sure you get them tickets, baby, because the girls been going crazy. Okay? It's GCI.

0: 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Bree Specific, I'm in your ear, Chicago. Yes, we back outside. It's a little rainy, but yeah, you know, we're still going to have a good Saturday fun day, okay? You can still go outside, get your brunch, get your mimosas, just stay inside the facility, okay? 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
3: 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Eating a bowl of cereal.
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secrets I know got you stressed. 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Yeah.

upset. Literally so upset that I missed Kehlani when she was in Chicago last week. But it looked like a time, okay? Up next, I got Belly Gang Cushington, YK Niece with Fran Du. Be smooth to stay close. It's GCI.

if you still haven't got your tickets to Chris Brown and Usher next week, I got specifics on how you can win some last minute tickets. Okay, be smooth and stay close. I got

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0: 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Show some love, okay? It's back to school season. We like that. Make sure you be willing to stay close. My boy, Jamal Smalls, he's inside the mix. About to turn the city up. We know it's raining, but yeah, he about to get us lit. It's GCI.
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4: 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Eating a bowl of cereal.
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Jamal Smalls right here on GCI. Oh,

0: boy Jamal Smalls, keeping it lit, okay? 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We back outside. 10 a.m. to 1 is Bree Specific right here on GCI.
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0: 107.5 WGCI Shots and Wolf Hip Hop and R&B Breeze Pacific Chicago. I'm about to head up out of here. But remember, if you have not gotten your tickets to see Chris Brown and Usher, GCI got you. Okay, your last chance to see Chris Brown and Usher at Soldier Field, to get tickets, that is. 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But you gotta be listening. Don't miss out, because I know y'all don't want to spend that money. Them tickets, baby. Child, I don't want to spend the money. But shoot, make sure you listen in to Tone so that you could get your chance to win tickets. One of your last chance to win tickets to go see Chris Brown and Usher next weekend. Okay, I'm about to head up out of here. Yes, I'm going to brunch. Yes, it better not rain, because yes, I do want to sit on somebody's patio rooftop. Something before this rain starts back at like 4 o'clock. Okay, but make sure y'all enjoy your Saturday. Okay, always remember to live free, stay wavy, and most importantly, be specific. I will talk to you later, Chicago. It's GCI.
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Hop WGCI, the show's number one for hip hop and R&B. What up, friend? It's Kiki. Big Kiki, not the little one. Shout out to our Chicago Bears. Yeah, the preseason game has kicked off. Bear down or whatever they be saying. Let's get the show started. Come on. It's Weekends with Kiki on WGCI. If you want it, if you want it.

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2: 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Yeah.

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0: Hey, Kiki friend. 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My best summer moment, I got to go to Jacquees listening party. 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

0: It's Weekends with Kiki, and shout out to everybody getting out today celebrating their class reunions. My class reunion was supposed to happen today too. Shout out to Rich East High School. It got canceled because everybody in the South Burbs right now is recovering from the storm. So I got some good news though. Pritzker, Governor Pritzker, has signed a bill to provide flood relief. So hopefully that should be coming soon to help everybody who has been impacted. Also, we want to give you some good news too, and that is a trip to LA to see Bryson Tiller. I'll tell you how to win with us up next. It's Kiki.
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Yeah, shout out to all my friends who are currently dating right now. I hear that it's pretty ratchet in the dating streets. I hate that for y'all, but I do love to hear the stories. Yeah, so coming up, we'll get into some for the streets. We'll do it in about 3.

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0: Ari, tell us about the craziest date you've been on.
1: Well, I guess the craziest date was this girl that I went on a date with. I mean, she wouldn't order anything. I mean, that was the craziest thing. I mean, she kind of had no opinion. She kind of kept on ordering water. So I didn't know if she was really feeling me or not. So that was just sort of, I mean, she kind of had no opinion. She was sort of blah.
0: Yeah, that's giving very, very much strange. Maybe Shorty thought she was going to leave her with the bill or something. I don't know. Hit me up with your crazy

0: you got a crazy dating story?
1: Yes.
0: What happened?
1: Yes, I had a friend who tried to, like, hook me up with her guy best friend, right?
0: Uh-huh.
1: Girl, the picture that he shared with his twin brother, I got catfish. I got catfish. And like I said, we are no longer friends. Like, he had a good job. He worked for the railroad and all that. But he was a twin, and he was the ugly twin.
0: Oh.
1: And when we were texting, he shared his brother's picture, and it wasn't him.
0: So what happened when y'all met up?
1: We, and thank God, you know, we were just meeting up at Longhorn, but... I came to Longhorn and I got up out of there. I was like, no.
0: Not you left the man at Longhorn, baby. I am weak. We got to keep talking about this one. Hit me up. It's Kiki on WGCI.

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0: 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It is Kiki, Big Kiki, not the little one. And baby, we're talking about the craziest date you have ever been on. When I tell you y'all lighting up this iHeartRadio app, I love to hear. We unpacking some trauma. So, Dion, what's the craziest date you've been on?
1: I think one of the most memorable ones was I went out with this girl, and she looked good. She had a, you know, she smelled great. And we had a nice conversation. We decided to go out on a date. We go to the movie. So I asked her that she want popcorn. She said no. So I get a bucket for myself. I asked her that she wants some drink. She said no. So I grabbed me, you know, something for myself. And this girl, she sneezed, right? So she sneezed in her hand. And, you know, I noticed it. I'm like, okay, well, that was a big sneeze. And right after, she didn't wipe it. She didn't do anything. She reached right into my popcorn and grabbed my popcorn.
0: Oh, nah, dog. That's immediate grounds for termination. Oh, you ain't wrong, King. Let me know more of your crazy date stories on the iHeartRadio app, because if she don't know to wash and sanitize her hands, you know she ain't washing and sanitizing that. Exactly. 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Use the talkback mic, and on the way, we will get into my final thought of the day. Will it be ratchet or righteous? We'll find out together. Come on, it's WGCI.
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we the plug, putting you in the building to see Usher and Chris Brown. They'll be in the city at Soldier Field. And if you want your chance to win tickets, make sure you lock in with my big bro, Tom Capone, on Monday. You'll have your chance to win at 4:40 p.m. Don't tell nobody I told you.

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It is Kiki on your radio. Big Kiki, not the little one. And it's that time, friend. I got to get up out of here. Yeah, I'm getting in these streets. But my fam, the WGCI Morning Show, they'll lock you in with you next. Commercial-free in the mix with DJ BG. So you don't have to go anywhere. Keep it locked right here for your weekend. And you know I can't get out of here without leaving you with my final thought of the day. And today's thought is simply this. Take it easy on people, okay? I feel like it's a lot of us going through it right now with the storms, the weather, no power. People still out here with no power, man. Take it easy on your people. You never know what somebody else is going through. That's my final thought of the day. If you're a manager somewhere or you have some extra resources, check on your neighbors and your employees and take it easy on people, okay? We going through it out here, child. Roofs falling apart, people house flooded. It's just a lot going on. So be nice to each other. That's my final thought of the day. Hit me up on the gram at On Air Kiki. That's K-E-K-E. And I'll talk to you tomorrow right here with

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12: What's happening?
11: On a Saturday. Y'all know we love coming in to work on Saturday.
12: Who doesn't like to work extra days without extra pay? That's the best way to work.
11: Well, I'll keep it real, man. We got a lot to get to today and a little bit of time, so let's hurry up and get to it. DJ BG, yeah. On the ones and twos, we right back at it. It's GCI.
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0: ballin' like the Knicks. 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
1: 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When your

0: 75 WGCI, the Shy's number one for hip hop and R&B. It's the best damn morning show on your radio Saturday afternoon. And of course, every day we do Leon's goofy ass person of the day. But today, you get Leon's goofy ass person of the week.
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0: All right, it's that time of the day that everybody loves. One person's going to be absolutely pissed. It's Leon's goofy-ass person of the day. Now, this ain't goofy-ass person. This brother is keeping it real, and I got to show him love for that. And anybody that's saying he wrong, they the goofy. Norman Powell, the Chicago Bulls, the newly signed shooting guard that's here to help us. He's got a young team. He's probably going to be one of the focal points of scoring this definitely. Year. You know what I'm saying? In the backcourt with Giddy. He said, hey, look, we got the potential to be a great team. And we also had the potential to be a very bad one. I like that. Some people was like, man, why would you say that? Because he's a realist. He understands that he's coming to a team with a bunch of guys all under the age of 27. Yeah. He's the old man on the squad. Yeah, it's more than likely we're probably going to be terrible than we are good. But we had the potential to be great. Caleb Wilson, Giddy, Buzilis, all the guys have potential to be great. Or maybe not the French dude and the dude from Texas who ain't been playing Wilson. But other than that, he's being a realist, okay? And a new head coach, come on, y'all. But like I said, if they win 20 to 25 games, I'm happy. That's progressing up. You know what I'm saying? Even if they contend for like a play-in spot. I've been

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0: 107.5 WGCI, the Shy's number one for hip hop and R&B. Leon Rogers, Zach Book. Saturday, we live and direct, man, and still sweeping up branches from around my house and moving tree trunks and stuff out of the way from all of the storms that hit the city and the south suburbs this past week.
1: Wind.
0: Yeah. 80 mile an hour winds.
1: Lightning.
0: Yeah.
1: Gray skies.
0: Yes.
1: Roofs falling off.
0: Tornadoes touching down.
1: Trees, whole trees coming down.
0: Uprooted.
1: Uprooted.
0: Yeah.
1: Property damage.
0: Yeah.
1: Hope you got homeowners insurance.
0: Man, bro. I mean, it's just a mess. Homewood is a mess. Flossmoor is a mess. Shout out and prayers out to everybody. And Gary, I remember you were saying Gary was pitch black. It looked like an apocalyptic scene. And the only thing that was lit up was the casino.
1: That was it. And I just want to give a huge shout out to all the city workers.
0: Yes.
1: When I tell you they were out there working and they were moving stuff quick. I mean, they have been really working. So shout out to y'all, man. They've been doing the best they can.
0: Shout out to HF City workers, too. They were overwhelmed because it was stuff everywhere. I mean, it got to the point where people were coming out their homes with chainsaws, helping cut up the trees that were blocking the streets and blocking viaducts. Viaducts flooded.
1: Mm-hmm.
0: You know what I'm saying? So we're still recovering. Mother Nature on one.
1: Yeah.
0: I don't know what we did to her, but boy, she been on our ass. It's TCI.
2: Like a friend.

0: 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Greetings and salutations, everybody. This is Neo, and you are officially in the mix with DJ BG right here on 107.5 WGCI.
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0: 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It's your boy Zach Boog, and it's time for the prayer of the day. Man. And dear Lord, I come to you this morning on behalf of everybody who be posting stuff on social media. They be in their memo, or they got statuses where they give you a little bit, but they don't tell you nothing. They be like, oh, you know, people always show their true colors. Mm. And you be like, oh, what you talking about? I don't want to talk about it. Mm. Or they be like, I'm done. You be like, oh, what you done with? Mm. Nah, see, y'all in my business. Or they be like, oh, I see everything now. What you see? They don't want to talk about it. What the hell you bring it up for? If you're not going to explain what happened, then don't bring it up. Oh, I can't stand my baby daddy. What'd he do? Mm. Don't put us halfway in the business. Amen. If you don't want us to know, don't post about it. Mm. But y'all be halfway putting us in the business and then want to be private for the rest. Now, don't be vague. Tell us all. Tell me, pray for me. Well, let me know what to pray for.
1: Come on now. Come on now.
0: This we ask in your mighty name. Amen. Amen. Amen.
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0: 107.5 WGCI, the Shy's number one for hip-hop and R&B. Leon Rogers, Zach Boog. Zach, I got a question. So, like, I get it. Noah's like five, right?
1: Yeah.
0: So we understand kids can be a little temperamental when it comes to food, right? But when you have, like, teenagers or, like, young adults and you take them over somebody's house and they cook out and they make plates, but then, like, they take two bites off the plates because the food may not be as good as they thought it was, and then they let it sit there. Like, is that... And then the person who, you know, houses is like, oh, yeah, y'all didn't like the food, and then your kids stare at you. Like, how do you handle that? I mean, Noah's five, so, you know, you'd be like, yeah, he's a kid. You know, we'll box it up to go. But, like, when you got young adults that they can speak for themselves.
2: Well...
1: That's a learning lesson. They have to learn how to properly
0: navigate
1: when you don't like the food. You got to move it around. You know what I'm saying?
0: Make it look like
1: it look like you ate it. Move it around. And then get up when ain't nobody looking. And you turn your plate down when you throw it away. And be like, woo, that was good. And then get out of there. They have to learn those skills. So when you get them in the car after they did that, you be like, now look, this is how you, this is how you navigate a plate that you don't like.
0: Because the person who made the food, they was genuinely hurt.
1: Yeah.
0: It was a family member. And they was, she was so hurt. Like, man, because this was her first time putting something together.
1: It was nasty. That's on them. They got to learn that. That's not your kid's fault. Your food was nasty. Have better food. They'll eat it. They tried. It's not they fault.
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0: ballin' like the Knicks. 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
1: what up, chasing, it's your boy Lil Durk. I'm rocking out with my favorite female DJ, DJ BG, and the bitch, get it.
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0: 107.5 WGCI, the Shy's number one for hip-hop and R&B. Leon Rogers, Zach Book in the building. Saturday afternoon, getting you through your errands, man. And it's been a rainy week all week, man.
1: Yeah, man. It's all right, though. We gonna turn up still, even though it's been rain, even though we've been dealing with these storms, even though we're still recovering from these storms. One thing about it, the community came together strong. We got each other's back. Man, we helping out with trees, man. We doing it all.
0: Yeah, all right. Hey, well, I still got some I got to pick up. Why don't you come pull up, man?
1: When you want me to come, bro?
0: Today, soon as we get out.
1: Soon as we get out, bet. I'll meet you there.
0: Line dog. It's GCI.

0: What's going on? Greetings and salutations, everybody. This is Neo, and you are officially in the mix with DJ BG right here on 107.5 WGCI.
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0: WGCI, the Shy's number one for hip hop and R&B. Shout out to DJ BG on the ones and twos holding us down. Me and Zach Boog in here on a Saturday. All right, Zach, we're heading into the fall season.
1: Yes, we are.
0: Football is coming up.
1: Mm-hmm.
0: You know, TV guys like us that like to watch sports, man, we don't like to be bothered. How do you start setting your significant other up to give me that leave me alone space?
1: Well, my significant other likes to, she'll watch football with me.
0: Okay.
1: She's starting to like football. Okay. At least she'll watch the Bears.
0: Okay.
1: Other teams, not so much. Basketball, she's out after the first quarter.
0: Okay.
1: She's, you know, but one thing she'll do is just sit there and scroll on her phone.
0: Okay.
1: So she don't really bother me. She'll just be scrolling. And then until she starts asking me to look at stuff. And then I have to tell her, hey, yeah. I can't keep looking. You know?
0: Right.
1: She's like, look. And I'm like, hey, okay, that's enough. Look. All right. All right. I'm trying to watch the game, though. You don't have to be mean. Yeah. Okay. Well, you didn't have to keep asking me.
0: Well, she would hate me because I don't want none of that around me. Don't even sit next to me scrolling on the phone. If you ain't locked in on the screen watching the game, get out of the vicinity of what I'm doing. Your aura. I tell my wife all the time, I don't care nothing about the step for wives or stepmother's wives you watching on HBO. Go in the other room and watch that. This is football territory. And when my kids come, they sit down and they lock into the TV because they know if they're doing anything else. Because you can't ask me questions if you're not paying attention. If you're paying attention, if you're literally paying attention, and you'd be like, Dad, why did they throw the yellow flag? I see that you're watching and you just don't know it.
1: Yeah.
0: When you got your head down and you pop up, what happened? Well, if you're watching the damn game, you know. Get out of here. Go make some nachos. Bring them back.
1: Right.
0: GCI.
2: JY, turn me up. Miami.
3: I love DJ BG.

0: trying to shoot a, cause it's us, us, us, it was us.
1: Shot my brother, now I don't know who to trust. My odds be so broke that we been shooting at the bus. Bro say play it patient, nah dog, I'm in a rush. I'm trying to, ayy, I'm trying to shoot, you trying to clutch, ayy. I'm trying to add him to the list like a deluxe, ayy. I'm trying to watch the windshield fall from off his truck, ayy. I'm trying to smack his twin and show him it went low and low and low.
2: 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And Zach Boog, you're starting out on a new era this year, school time.
3: Oh, yeah.
2: Yeah, it's a new era this year, baby.
3: Back to school.
2: Yes, sir.
3: Yes, new bills. Yeah. But I'm excited.

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1: Presidential rolling, RM, wait. Whenever I find time, it's okay.

0: 107.5 WGCI, the Shy's number one for hip-hop and R&B. That's going to do it for us on this Saturday, man. We're finna get outside. Well, I'm finna go home and continue to sweep up all the madness that took place this week and try to hammer out my grill, make sure it's back straight so I can get back on the grill, because it tore up a lot of stuff.
1: Man, this storm is being crazy, man. Check on the elders too. If you got elders in your family, check on them. Make sure they have power. Make sure they got food. Make sure they got resources, because you know it's tough on the elders. So,
0: and be careful when you're out there cutting through those branches and stuff. Make sure you ain't around no down power lines. If they are down power lines, call 311, a non-emergency hotline, and ComEd will come out and they'll, you know, rope that stuff off, because that's a danger in itself, messing around out there with them chainsaws and stuff. Well, we'll see y'all bright and early Monday morning.
1: Yeah.
0: Right back at it. It's your boys, the Destin Legend, Leon Rogers, Zach Boog, signing off. We'll see y'all Monday.
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Your boy Hot Rod. I'm here. I made it. I made it to work. Shout out to all my classmates. They was wondering if I was going to make it in on time. I did. All right. Morgan Park High School reunion is happening right now. And I'm going to talk all about it. I got dapped up. Oh, my God. Right, let's get this Chris Brown obvious. GCR.

2011, Ace Hood, Hustle Hard. I feel like that was y'all's song back in 2000. I ain't gonna lie, I did go hard back then. Your boy High Rod right here on GCI. Speaking of songs, iHeart and TikTok has teamed up for iHeart TikTok Radio. 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

0: That's right. Mariah the Scientist, Is It a Crime? 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Saturdays with your boy, High Rod. We locked in 6 to 10. And we're going to have a time, especially in the 8 o'clock hour. We're going to do it for the birthdays. Leos! And might add something special into that, man. Just keep it locked. All right, but speaking of special, man, trending songs. I'm awesome. It's a lot of special trending songs out there, man. I think this is one, Janice. Also, Baby Chief Do It, which he's going to be in town next Saturday. I cannot wait. He said, Rod, it's going to be something special. He said the Chicago show is going to be the best show. So I'm just letting y'all know. Don't miss out on Baby Chief Do It coming to Chicago. All right, but speaking of, like I said, he got one of them trending songs, that ghetto love story. We got iHeartRadio TikTok, all right? So make sure y'all find that on the app right now. 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I mean, every trending song that you think of, we got it right there. So go ahead, download the app, and take us with you everywhere you go. All right, so more music. Other side, you hear it in the background. I got that Janice. Also, they're gonna turn this on. Hey, Bamboo. I should have played that to the end. I should have played this. Yeah, Miami Spin. I was just holding. I was just playing a lot of 2000 music. But hey, if I come back next year, this definitely gonna be up. But again, shout out to Lady Shy, holding it down right after I left. All right, so I got those songs coming up. Also, let's do this Hurricane Wisdom, Chance the Rapper, Barbie Dow. There's a lot of them out there. There's a lot of. Ooh. God, Morgan Park. I guess, hey. Whew. Hey, got some treats out there. If you went to Morgan Park, shout out to all the females out there. It's some treats. All right, anyway, we're going to play some music. Let me go keep looking at Instagram. Your boy, High Rod, right here on GCI.
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1: We might be looking at some light rain coming in the next few minutes or so. It's currently 79 degrees and cloudy. That is your weather, GCI.
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